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0: 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Well, I'll admit. 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

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And I don't know a soul that can sew. 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And man, that's nothing but buzzard luck. Just like a buzzard flying high in the sky, I can't kill nothing, and nothing won't die.

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When I got back, I was disgusted. 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

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I had a month-old baby boy. 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

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I wondered to myself why she broke my heart this way.

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Please listen to my demo. 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
1: Vendredi, tellement funky.